0: Ubaitapa FM, a sua rádio,
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4: I'm still up on the rolls, cause I left. 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Fuck that, man, I don't give a F. Where you wanna get smoke cigarettes?

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In my mind, I'm recording. 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Looking fresh and feeling like a millie. Moving silence, you can never hear.

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Run it.